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1: Want to thank y'all for letting us be a part of the soundtrack to your Wednesday night. Blake Shelton, yeah, he's got new country. It's on now called Let Him In Anyway.

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0: Want to thank you for hanging with us. We actually caught up with Riley Green not long ago. You can listen to that interview. Link is in the bio to my Instagram. It's He's Wayne D. Go check it out. He's Wayne D, all right? Appreciate you hanging. Riley's on now. Song is called Worst Way. Got Parker McCollum on the way. Kenny Chesney, too.

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Thanks for hanging out. It's Wayne D. Tay. 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

country, 94.3, Marion's number one for new country. Chris Jansen's song is called Me and a Beer. What's going on? It's Wayne D. If you're on Instagram, click follow. He's Wayne D. Easy to get a hold of me. Shoot me a message if you want to get your song on the night too, all right? Here's Corey Kent, Cole Wetzel, Rocky Mountain Low.

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1: You want to chime in? 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You can text, too, by the way. 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
3: I think it can have some effect. I definitely feel like I've been in relationships where, like, if I look up the two zodiac signs and it says that they're incompatible, like, later on I find out how true that was.
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Buckeye Country 94.3 is Marion's number one for new country. Ella Langley, that is Be Her. It's Wayne D. We actually caught up with Ashley McBride recently. 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

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Hey, it's Bobby Bones. 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One word movie quotes. Then we'll do Tell Me Something Good at 55 after every hour. 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
1: And we got some big ones coming out of Nashville. 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

Buckeye Country 94.3. You got Wayne Diate, and this season, it's the season for strolling downtown. It's important. Local. We're talking the Uptown Marion Market. Perfect Saturday morning stop. Filled with local vendors and fresh finds. I'm just saying, I love you to shop small downtown. So let's do it. Downtown Marion is going to be on. All the details, check it out. The

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Hey, thank you for starting your Thursday here with me. How about we get it rolling with some good news? Hang on just two songs and I'll share some with you.

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1: 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Have a good day.
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0: 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Ann Hudson is about to jump on and share some Nashville news with us. Ann, what do you have lined up?
1: Well, Granger, looks like Jelly Roll got a new gig in the sporting world. I'll explain coming up in your Nashville news next.

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So what was your ice cream truck order as a kid? 866-607-8383. 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
1: 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And Granger Smith is the voice that keeps the night going strong. 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
1: Hey, Granger. Kerry, trucking across Ohio and Indiana here tonight. 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
0: Kerry, appreciate you, man. 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Keep that shiny side up.

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You know, we've all seen it and thought about doing it. Don't you lie. But one criminal actually shows why we probably shouldn't. I'm talking about doing a cannonball into the Bass Pro Shop fish tank. Earl's going to be here to share this true story coming up next.

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Are y'all ready to jump into some history from today? Because of this, Slug Bug was invented. I'll share more coming up in two songs. Hang tight.

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What was your ice cream truck order as a kid? 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
0: Danny, thanks for cranking us up there. I appreciate the call tonight. Yeah.

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Talking about Death Row Last Meal, still running this topic because it's really been good. I've been getting good phone calls on this. What would be your Death Row Last Meal? 866-607-8383.

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Yes, jumping into the river when running from the cops is probably not the smartest move. That's a true story, and Earl Dibbles Jr. is going to share this dumb criminal story with us next.

Buckeye Country 94.3. Hey, thank you for starting your Thursday here with me. How about we get it rolling with some good news? Hang on just two songs and I'll share some with you.

Marion's number one for new country, Buckeye Country, 94.3. 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

0: 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Ann Hudson is about to jump on and share some Nashville news with us. Ann, what do you have lined up?
1: 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I'll explain coming up in your Nashville news next.

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Buckeye Country 94.3. Are y'all ready to jump into some history from today? Because of this, Slug Bug was invented. I'll share more coming up in two songs. 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
1: Oh my gosh, Granger, I don't know if you've seen all this drama online, people hating on Luke Bryan's new song, Fish, Hunt, Golf, Drink. Well, he's responded. I got that story coming up in your Nashville news next.

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5: 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Lunchbox's mind was also blown by something with technology that we'll get into as well. 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
3: Over the weekend in Beeville, Texas, heavy downpours, flooding everywhere. When there's someone in a car, they start going across a low water crossing. All of a sudden, water comes, car becomes trapped. 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
3: This story's funny because when I read it, it wasn't a tell me something good at first. It was that this area in San Francisco had so many holes in the ground because everybody was digging for a treasure.
4: Oh, that's funny.
3: I thought the story was funny too. People were digging so many holes in the ground that they had to go, hey guys, if you're going to dig a hole, fill it back up. And it was all because there was a treasure hunt in San Francisco where these people got online and they put a poem out and it was like, find the treasure for $10,000. Buried Treasure San Francisco. That was the website they had. And so organizers eventually said the chest was buried within 7 miles.

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0: Buckeye Country 94.3 playing country's biggest hits. This is kind of exciting. Today is National Hamburger Day. So my question, what is one thing that absolutely does not belong on a hamburger? We're going to talk about that after you get Cole Swindell on The At Work Show.
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Today's Talk Back Lunch Break is just 1 hour away. Between now and then, I've got a throwback on the way from Rascal Flatts. And how about Morgan Wallen teaming up with Post Malone? I Ain't Coming Back.

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Hey, it's Bobby Bones. Tomorrow morning at 8:20, Kip Moore is stopping by the studio. He's got so many number one songs. We haven't seen him in a while. 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

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On that note, if there's something you want to hear, tap the talkback mic and I'll play it for you right here on Buckeye Country 94.3, the number one preset on your iHeartRadio app.

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0: 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And as always, you can get that request in to me by hitting the TalkBack mic. 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First, just as promised, it's a throwback from Joe Nichols.
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Buckeye Country 94.3, Marion's number one for new country. You request him, and I play him. That's pretty much how the Talk Back Lunch Break works. Oh, by the way, since it is lunchtime, a little food for thought that has to do with Samuel Adams I want to get to. First, it's Bailey Zimmerman, Rock in a Hard Place. We

Buckeye Country 94.3 is Marion's number one for new country. Starting on Monday, your chance of winning your share of $250,000, the 250K giveaway that starts Monday morning at 8. And now it's Jason Aldean on the Talk Back Lunch Break. You're

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Hey, it's Bobby Bones. Tomorrow morning at 8:20, Kip Moore is stopping by the studio. He's got so many number one songs. We haven't seen him in a while. Kip Moore tomorrow morning on the

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Buckeye Country 94.3, Marion's number one for new country. I just got a request on today's Talk Talk Lunch Break for Blake Shelton's brand new song called Let Him In Anyway. And I'm going to get that to you right after Morgan Wallen. I'm the problem.

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Your chance to win absolutely nothing but bragging rights with that Google Buster question is coming up after Shaboozy. 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

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The 250K giveaway in honor of our 250th birthday here in America starts Monday morning at 8. 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
1: An interesting announcement from NASA. 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I never

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Nobody appreciates you hanging out more than I do here at the At Work Show. I am the At Work guy, Billy Greenwood. He is Luke Bryan with his brand new song, Country, and She Knows It.

Buckeye Country 94.3. Hey, it's Bobby Bones. Tomorrow morning at 8:20, Kip Moore is stopping by the studio. He's got so many number one songs. We haven't seen him in a while. Kip Moore tomorrow morning on the Bobby Bones Show. Yeah.

Buckeye Country, 94.3. It's me, Billy Greenwood. 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
0: Taylor, the iHeart Country world premiere right there. That's the new one from Riley Green. Think As You Drunk. You're on the show, man. So good.

Buckeye Country 94.3 playing country's biggest hits. It's Brooke Taylor. Kane Brown was just asked on what country artist he thought was paving the way in country music right now. He had two artists in mind. He said Morgan Wallen and Ella Langley. Honestly, I don't think he's wrong. They are two of the biggest artists in country music right now.

Buckeye Country 94.3. Hey, it's Bobby Bones. Tomorrow morning at 8:20, Kip Moore is stopping by the studio. He's got so many number one songs. We haven't seen him in a while. Kip Moore tomorrow morning on the Bobby Bones Show. Where

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Yeah. 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

Buckeye Country 94.3 playing country's biggest hits. It's Brooke Taylor. I just keep seeing all the artists like Bailey Zimmerman and Jason Aldean, Lainey Wilson even, posting about being at CMA Fest in Nashville this time next week. Honestly, I'm a little jealous. Anybody else would like to go? I mean, I'll take a last minute trip. 17.

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Marion's Buckeye Country 94.3. It's Brooke Taylor with the iHeart Country world premiere from Riley Green. That one is called Think As You Drunk. So excited we get to play that for you first today. And I'm just over here learning so much about ways to protect your happiness. There are some morning habits that are keeping you from being happy. Let's talk about them up next.

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It's Brooke Taylor. 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

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It's Brooke Taylor, and I got a request from the iHeartRadio app for this one right here. 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

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It's Brooke Taylor with the iHeart Country world premiere right there. That was Riley Green's new one, Think As You Drunk.

0: Buckeye Country 94.3. Bobby Bones in the morning. Country hits all day. It's Brooke Taylor. Let's talk about it. The one thing you feel like doesn't belong on a burger as we celebrate National Burger Day today.
1: Mayonnaise. Mayonnaise is gross. Don't have it on my burger.
0: Yeah, I agree.

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Hey, it's Bobby Bones. Tomorrow morning at 8:20, Kip Moore is stopping by the studio. We've got so many number one songs. We haven't seen him in a while.

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0: Oh.
1: Yeah. Pay attention. Yes.
0: Not observant.
1: Yes.
0: It's fine. It's not, apparently, because it's group therapy. 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

0: 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I'm Bobby Bones in the morning. 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
1: 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But first, Tay, what do you got coming up?
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